0: We'll be right back after this short commercial break. Stay tuned.
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0: 8 AM Pakistan Standard Time. Assalamu alaikum. Friday, 23rd of Safar al-Muzaffar, August the 7th, 2026. This is Radio Pakistan. The news read by Daman Zaman. The headlines. The Prime Minister, the Deputy Prime Minister, the Chief of Army Staff and the Chief of Defence Forces and Pakistani delegation have performed Umrah in Makkah al-Mukarramah. The Law Minister says Pakistan will continue to play a positive role in promoting regional peace, stability and dialogue. The Minister for Energy has reaffirmed Pakistan's commitment to enhancing its long-standing partnership with Iran. The Minister for National Health Services says ensuring better health services to the public is among the top priorities of the government. 8 Islamic countries, including Pakistan, have strongly condemned the ongoing Israeli violations in the Gaza Strip. The fourth and last match of the International Hockey Test Series between Pakistan and South Korea will be played in Islamabad today. And now the news in detail. The Prime Minister Mohammad Shahbaz Sharif performed Umrah along with his delegation in the holy city of Makkah al-Mukarramah. The Deputy Prime Minister and the Foreign Minister Mohammad Saghdar, Chief of the Army Staff and Chief of the Defence Forces, Field Marshal Sayyid Asim Munir, Federal Ministers Khwaja Mohammad Asif and Ataullah Tarar, and the Special Assistant Sayyid Tariq Fatmi also performed Umrah. The delegation prayed for the development and prosperity of the country, the Muslim Ummah, and peace and stability in the world and the region. Before performing Umrah, the delegation was blessed with the opportunity to visit the Holy Kaaba. The Prime Minister is on a three-day official visit to Saudi Arabia at the invitation of the Saudi Crown Prince and the Prime Minister, Prince Mohammed bin Salman bin Abdulaziz Al Saud.
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right. In the name of Allah, the mercy of Allah, the most beneficent. 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And of course, assalamu alaikum. Ahle Pakistan, janab se mukhatib, aapka host, aapka dost, DJ Sahil signing in. All right, janab, kaise aap tamam log? Yakin theek thaak hain, fit hain, mazay mein hain, khoob enjoy kare apni zindagi ko. It's 8:06 on the dial, ladies and gentlemen. Ab se leke theek kaafi der tak mera aapka saath rehne wala hai. So khoob sari mastiyan, lots of fun. 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

0: 4 p.m. Pakistan Standard Time. Assalamu alaikum. This is Radio Pakistan, the news read by Friha Hassan. The headlines first. A bilateral meeting between Prime Minister and Saudi Crown Prince was held in Makkah today. Pakistan and Belarus have reaffirmed commitment to further strengthening trade, investment and industrial cooperation. Security forces have killed 10 Khawarij in Khyber Pakhtunkhwa. And last match of international hockey series between Pakistan and South Korea will be played in Islamabad today.
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2: 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Karachi, Lahore, Islamabad, Peshawar, Quetta, Hyderabad, Faisalabad, Sialkot, Multan, Bahawalpur, Sargodha, Larkana, Mithi, Bichha, Khairpur, Kohat, Pannu, Abbottabad, and Mirpur Azad Kashmir. 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

0: 6 p.m. Pakistan Standard Time. Assalamu alaikum. This is Radio Pakistan. The news read by Daman Zaman. The headlines. Pakistan, Saudi Arabia and Turkey have signed the Makkah Joint Defense Agreement to strengthen collective deterrence against any act of aggression. Pakistan and Belarus have reaffirmed the commitment to further strengthening trade, investment and industrial cooperation. Security forces have killed 10 Khawarij in Khyber Pakhtunkhwa. The All Parties Hurriyat Conference has called upon the United Nations to facilitate resolution of the Kashmir dispute in line with its resolutions and aspirations of the Kashmiri people. China says the Afghan Taliban regime has turned Afghanistan into a hub for regional and global terrorist networks.
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0: 9 PM Pakistan Standard Time. Assalamu alaikum. This is Radio Pakistan News read by Daman Zaman. The headlines. Pakistan, Saudi Arabia and Turkey have signed the Makkah Joint Defense Agreement to strengthen collective deterrence against any act of aggression. Pakistan and Belarus have agreed to enhance bilateral cooperation in trade, investment and industrial sectors. The Minister for Maritime Affairs says the government is taking measures to expand seafood exports. The All Parties Hurriyat Conference has called upon the United Nations to facilitate the resolution of Kashmir dispute in line with its resolutions and aspirations of the Kashmiri people. China says the Afghan Taliban regime has turned Afghanistan into a hub for regional and global terrorist networks. Pakistan have won the four-match international hockey test series against South Korea and Islamabad by 3-1.
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There are so many things that we do in life, but we don't know why. Why should we have good food? Why do mothers love their children so much? Why do we have to ensure a secure future for our children and for our children's children? Who do we owe? Earth is not a thing. There is a reason we call her mother. Mother needs help. If we all do a little, we can

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Why should we have good food? Why do mothers love their children so much? Why do we have to ensure a secure future for our children?

After there is a limit, Pandra Saal, I think it's more than a decade, so... I think it's more about societies.

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